Q1019. This Friday, in my plays at this time, you got Chris Cruz's Throwback 2K with all the hits from the 2000s, and he's still on his theme shows bit. This Friday is looking like a Snoop Dogg Days of Summer. Whatever that means. I don't know. I'm not Chris. Might be a lot of Snoop Dogg. Here's One Republic. I'm home.

0: Bruno Mars, Risk It All. I mean, I don't know if I'd want to be risking driving home if you make use of this week's coupon. All this week up until Sunday night at the Blue Rock Barn Grill, you can get a buy one, get one free offer on domestic beers, which is usually whatever they got on tap, Bud, Bush, Miller, Coors, and so on. It's not a keyword giveaway, but it is a code word that you can find when you go to our coupon tab under our homepage banner on Q1019FM.com, or if you open up our mobile app, Q1019 Sioux Falls, same place. All the information you need is right there. Just store that code word up in your noggin, give it to your server when you're ordering, and enjoy a second round on us. I'm Ethan Jones. Looking like we might be in for some more rain overnight. Let's get a word about it from the Keloland Storm Center update. And get back to the variety with Alex Warren and Jelly Roll. We got Bloodline coming up next on Q1019.
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8: It's going to turn rainy in this area after midnight tonight. Could be a decent rain. Our overnight low is 66. Tomorrow, continuation of the rain. Thinking 3/4 inch to inch type of amounts. Thursday's also going to be much cooler, a high of just 78 with an east breeze. Friday, cloudy with some light showers, high temp of 77. From the Storm Center, Keloland TV, I'm Jay Trobeck.

101.9. Check out our latest Crockett Corner. Your afternoon drive home buddy Ray Crockett sat down with AJ from T-Storm Chasers. Hey, I like T-Storm Chasers. They're having their first annual fundraiser at Laurel Ridge Barn this Saturday called Slide the Prairie.

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0: 101.9 Bella Kay. Wild Water West. Always a staple of summertime. The thing about summertime is that it ends, unfortunately. Tomorrow, the unluckiest of school kids go back into class. Maybe Tri-Valley. And by this time next week, another 15 schools go back into session. It's time. But while you may still have a couple of days left, head out to Wildwater West and soak it all in. Starting on the 24th, the weekdays get slimmed down to just evening hours, 4 to 8 p.m., and then they'll have only the full days on the weekend until Labor Day when they shutter for the season. I could get you 4 evening passes to make a splash out there for free if you text PASS, P-A-S-S, to 605-336-1019. Good luck to you. And Family Fun Night, the half price every Wednesday, has now concluded for the season. Really is coming down to it. I'm Ethan Jones. Let's get a Kella Land Storm Center update, see what kind of rain we're getting. The rain's been choosing Texas this summer. They have not been having a good time down there. Ella Langley bringing it back on Q101.9.
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1: Q1019, Sioux Falls weather.
6: It's going to be cloudy and rainy overnight tonight after midnight. Our overnight low 66. Tomorrow, cloudy, more rain showers. Could total 3/4 of an inch to an inch type of rain. Otherwise, Thursday's high 78 with an east breeze. Friday, cloudy with some lighter showers and a high temp of 77. More rain on Saturday, high 80. From the Storm Center, I'm meteorologist Jay Trobeck.

101.9. If I can squeeze it in before the top of the 9 o'clock hour, we'll have Sia and Andy Grammer. Andy Grammer, he's headlining the Corn Palace Festival in Mitchell. And Chris Calhoun's trying to win you some tickets for it tomorrow over the noon hour. Don't miss it. Here's Benson Boone.

Q1019. We're trying to keep the variety fresh. Every couple of weeks, we add a few more songs to our docket here. Here's Noah Kahan with Orbiter.

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1: I leave, brush my teeth with a bottle of Jack. Cause when I leave for the night, I ain't coming.

1019 with the Backstreet Boys. I want it that way. If I were on an unlit back street, these clouds are not the way I would want it. Blocking the view of the stars and the Perseid meteor shower peeking over the middle of the night tonight. If it's clear enough to see Cassiopeia in the north sky, you might have a shot, but if you don't see anything, it's not my fault. Don't sue me. Here's Audrey Hobart.

0: 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Tame Impala is going to be at Target Center on the 28th of this month. He's one of many that you can find on our concerts page. 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And for the rest of this week, your daytime drive DJ Chris Calhoun is winning you some concert tickets for Andy Grammer, headlining the Corn Palace Festival in Mitchell August 28th. Oh, a conflict, I just realized. Now you gotta pick Tame Impala or Andy Grammer. One of those concerts you could go for free if you're listening to Calhoun at noon. Catch his keyword giveaway and maybe walk away with a couple of tickets. I'm Ethan Jones. We're back with Benson Boone's Mr. Electric Blue after our Kelloland Storm Center update next on Q1019.
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1: Q1019, Sioux Falls weather.
6: It's going to turn rainy in this area after midnight tonight. Could be a decent rain. Our overnight low 66. Tomorrow, continuation of the rain. Thinking 3/4 inch to inch type of amounts. Thursday's also going to be much cooler, a high of just 78 with an east breeze. Friday, cloudy with some light showers, high temp of 77. From the Storm Center, Kelloland TV, I'm Jay Trobeck.

Q1019 with Outkast. Ella Langley, just before her Dandelion tour, is making a stop at the Grand Casino Arena in St. Paul, Minnesota, Halloween night. Get your tickets on her concerts page.

0: Live with Dexter and the Moon Rocks. I'm freaking out. I'm excited because Sioux Falls is getting its own Monopoly board. You might have saw it on Facebook that the Monopoly guy was here a couple of weeks ago. He was scouting out the land, scouting out the people, scouting out the businesses, and seeing what would make a good space on that on that Monopoly board. They're still working out some of that stuff, still looking for suggestions. If you got a good suggestion, you can submit it by going to our Facebook page, KQSF. You'll find a recent post with the Monopoly guy next to Ray Crockett, and there's an email in that post that you can send your suggestion to. And if I could offer you a suggestion, your favorite radio station, Q1019, we'd be honored. But of course, it's up to you. I'm Ethan Jones. Maybe I'll finally finish a game of Monopoly. We'll see. We got Olivia Dean with Man I Need. Back to it on Q1019.
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6: Q1019, Sioux Falls weather.
7: Cloudy and rainy again today and cooler. Our high just 78 with that rain, and east breeze 10 to 20 miles an hour. Friday, mostly cloudy. A few lighter showers possible. High 77 with an east breeze. Saturday, a good chance of more rain showers. High temp of 80. Sunday, partly cloudy and 80 again. From the Storm Center, I'm meteorologist Jay Trobeck.

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Justin Timberlake. We got Ariana Grande with Hate That I Made You Love Me. Her album just came out the other day, Petal, doing pretty well. Here's a single, Hate That I Made You Love Me.

0: and he's still keeping up with those themed shows. This Friday is going to be a Snoop Dogg Days of Summer. I wonder how much Snoop Dogg or general hip-hop we'll be listening to that night. Saturday night, DJ Sticky Boots' weekend hypermix, keeping the beats rolling like you're on the dance floor at Pave or Wiley's. It's been a minute since I've been in those establishments, even though it's just right down the road here. I want to go home, man. Sunday night, slow jams with DJ R-Dub will make a nice relaxing drive to get us ready for another hectic week of work. I'm Ethan Jones. You'll see me tomorrow night, same time, of course. We'll grab one final Kello Land Storm Center update, get back to Dominic Fike. It's Baby Doll, next on Q101.9.
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7: Cloudy and rainy today and cooler. The high 78 with an east breeze 10 to 20 miles an hour. On Friday, cloudy skies and some lighter rain showers. It'll look pretty light. Otherwise, Friday's high 77 with an east breeze. Saturday, cloudy, more widespread rain showers again. A high of 80 and partly cloudy 80 on Sunday. From the Storm Center, I'm Jay Trobeck.

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2: Cloudy and rainy again today and cooler. Our high just 78 with that rain and east breeze 10 to 20 miles an hour. Friday, mostly cloudy. A few lighter showers possible. High 77 with an east breeze. Saturday, a good chance of more rain showers. High temp of 80. Sunday, partly cloudy and 80 again. From the Storm Center, I'm meteorologist Jay Trobeck.

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4: Cloudy and rainy today and cooler. The high 78 with an east breeze 10 to 20 miles an hour. On Friday, cloudy skies and some lighter rain showers. It'll look pretty light. Otherwise, Friday's high 77 with an east breeze. Saturday, cloudy, more widespread rain showers again, a high of 80. And partly cloudy, 80 on Sunday. From the Storm Center, I'm Jay Trobeck.

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4: Cloudy and rainy today and cooler. The high 78 with an east breeze 10 to 20 miles an hour. On Friday, cloudy skies and some lighter rain showers. It'll look pretty light. Otherwise, Friday's high 77 with an east breeze. Saturday, cloudy, more widespread rain showers again, a high of 80. And partly cloudy, 80 on Sunday. From the Storm Center, I'm Jay Trobeck.

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2: Cloudy and rainy again today and cooler. Our high just 78 with that rain and east breeze 10 to 20 miles an hour. Friday, mostly cloudy. A few lighter showers possible. High 77 with an east breeze. Saturday, a good chance of more rain showers. High temp of 80. Sunday, partly cloudy and 80 again. From the Storm Center, I'm meteorologist Jay Trobeck.

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2: Cloudy and rainy today and cooler. The high 78 with an east breeze 10 to 20 miles an hour. On Friday, cloudy skies and some lighter rain showers. It'll look pretty light. Otherwise, Friday's high 77 with an east breeze. Saturday, cloudy, more widespread rain showers again. A high of 80 and partly cloudy 80 on Sunday. From the Storm Center, I'm Jay Trobeck.

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8: Q1019, Sioux Falls weather.
9: Scattered showers and thunderstorms continue to rumble through the region this morning. We do expect a decrease in the rain and a high of 76 this afternoon. Northeasterly wind at 15 to 25. More scattered areas of showers and thunderstorms tonight. Low temperature 65. And tomorrow we'll return to a high at 77. That's the latest on your weather from the Storm Center at Kibble Land TV. I'm meteorologist Brian Karstens.

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1: Happy Friday Eve. What a gorgeous start to the day, and you're going to notice cooler temps. Here's Brian Carstens with our weather.
0: Q1019, Sioux Falls weather.
2: Areas of showers and thunderstorms continue to track through the region this morning. Our high today at 76 degrees, northeasterly winds at 15 to 25. Most of that rain will be tapering off, though, this afternoon. Low tonight, 65. We expect additional scattered showers and thunderstorms in the region. Tomorrow's high at 77. From the Storm Center at Kettleland TV, I'm meteorologist Brian Carstens.
3: From the Kela.com News Center, I'm Tom Rooney. He agreed to a plea deal in a deadly crash. Now he wants a lighter sentence. Damian Lorelez had alcohol and drugs in his system following a 2024 crash that killed two teenage passengers in Sioux Falls. He was sentenced to 40 years after being heard on a phone call saying he couldn't show remorse in the courtroom without laughing. He's expected to appear in court today. A Pine Ridge man faces 14 felony charges for a 2024 homicide in Sioux Falls. Robin Swallow has pleaded not guilty by reason of insanity. He's accused of beating 64-year-old Michael Colvin to death near 12th and Cleveland Avenue. And a close call for two South Dakota Highway Patrol troopers. They were nearly struck by lightning, and millions have seen the proof in a viral video featuring the strike captured on body cam footage. They walked away unharmed. From the Kela.com News Center, I'm Tom Rooney.
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1019. Not that I'm ready to let go of summer, but I am loving the football. Vikes preseason game, the first one of the season, is Saturday against the Giants. Tonight, Lions versus Bengals. I'm Ryan Kelly. Showers this morning and cooler, high of 78.

Q, 101.9. You might want to pop in your favorite liquor store because Ella Langley's beer, Dandelion Honey Kolsch, is out today. And you know how fast it's going to go, right? It's a partnership with Shiner Bock. She's in Texas. Ella Langley on Q, 101.9. 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Just

0: 101.9. That's House Tour from Sabrina Carpenter. I'm Ryan. A beautiful morning for that dog walk or bike ride. Temps are going to be cooler, too. Brian Karstens has our forecast.
1: 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Sioux Falls weather.
2: Scattered showers and thunderstorms continue to rumble through the region this morning. We do expect a decrease in the rain and a high of 76 this afternoon. Northeasterly wind at 15 to 25. More scattered areas of showers and thunderstorms tonight. Low temperature 65. And tomorrow we'll return to a high at 77. That's the latest on your weather from the Storm Center at Kibbleland TV. I'm meteorologist Brian Karstens.
3: From the Kello.com News Center, I'm Tom Rooney. Trade with Indo-Pacific nations will be a big economic driver for South Dakota farmers in coming years. At an agriculture event in Sioux Falls, Senator John Thune also said the state has a great opportunity to expand biofuel production. Conditions are tough, but farm families are finding a way to keep their operations going despite low commodity prices and high farm expenses. In the meantime, the farm bill is floundering in the U.S. Senate. Last month's heat wave caused big problems for South Dakota cattle ranchers. Officials estimate more than 2,000 cattle died on South Dakota ranches during the heat of July. And if bikers don't get their fill at Sturgis, they can focus on another motorcycle rally less than a month away. The world's largest biker bar, Full Throttle Saloon, is partnering with the city of Branson, Missouri, to celebrate the National Hog Rally. From the Kello.com News Center, I'm Tom Rooney.
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fly on my try to the top. I've been out of shape, taking out the box. I'm an astronaut. I blasted off the planet, rock to cause catastrophe, and it matters more because I had it. Now I had, I thought about wreaking havoc on an opposition. Kind of shocking, they want a static with precision. I'm automatic quarterback. I ain't talking second packet. Pack it up on panic.

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1: 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Brian Karsten says you may want to have that umbrella handy as well.
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2: Areas of showers and thunderstorms continue to track through the region this morning. Our high today at 76 degrees, northeasterly winds at 15 to 25. Most of that rain will be tapering off, though, this afternoon. Low tonight, 65. We expect additional scattered showers and thunderstorms in the region. Tomorrow's high at 77. From the Storm Center at Kettleland TV, I'm meteorologist Brian Karstens.
3: 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No matter the forecast, there's always a happy hour at the happiest bar in town.
4: From the Kettle.com News Center, I'm Tom Rooney. With Democratic U.S. Senate candidate Julian Boudouin dropping out, independent candidate Brian Bangs is pushing for Republican votes to oust Senator Mike Rounds. Bangs calls himself a Teddy Roosevelt Republican and says campaign finances are an issue he'll focus on in his campaign. Grant County's only licensed child care center is opening a third location due to high demand. Backyard Bulldogs child care director Kelsey Buckey says the first two centers are at capacity and she's had to turn families away. The Grant County Development Corporation received a $75,000 grant to help solve the problem. And a person trapped in an RV during a violent windstorm in Mission is recovering, but suffering from the traumatic event. Mission volunteer fire and rescue workers had to remove parts of the RV's walls in order to extricate the person. From the Kettle.com News Center, I'm Tom Rooney.
3: 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Check out their new used and rental inventory today.
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Q1019. Do you have a tattoo? I swear, I'm the only one that doesn't have one. More people have tattoos than ever. 1 in 3 Americans have at least one. 1 in 4 have at least 2. That is close to 60%. Now, Bella Kay.

0: 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We play all your favorite songs. We also save you money. I'll tell you about this week's coupon in just a bit. But a much-deserved break in our hot days. Temps are going to be in the 70s, according to meteorologist Brian Karsten.
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2: Scattered showers and thunderstorms continue to rumble through the region this morning. We do expect a decrease in the rain and a high of 76 this afternoon. Northeasterly wind at 15 to 25. More scattered areas of showers and thunderstorms tonight. Low temperature 65. And tomorrow we'll return to a high at 77. That's the latest on your weather from the Storm Center and Kibbleland TV. I'm meteorologist Brian Karstens.
3: From the Kello.com News Center, I'm Tom Rooney. He agreed to a plea deal in a deadly crash. Now he wants a lighter sentence. Damian Lorelez had alcohol and drugs in his system following a 2024 crash that killed two teenage passengers in Sioux Falls. He was sentenced to 40 years after being heard on a phone call saying he couldn't show remorse in the courtroom without laughing. He's expected to appear in court today. A Pine Ridge man faces 14 felony charges for a 2024 homicide in Sioux Falls. Robin Swallow has pleaded not guilty by reason of insanity. He's accused of beating 64-year-old Michael Colvin to death near 12th and Cleveland Avenue. And a close call for two South Dakota Highway Patrol troopers. They were nearly struck by lightning, and millions have seen the proof in a viral video featuring the strike captured on body cam footage. They walked away unharmed. From the Kello.com News Center, I'm Tom Rooney.
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Just what you wanted. Look at you, cool guy, you got it. I see the parties and diamonds sometimes when I close my eyes. 6 months of torture you sold to some forbidden paradise. I loved you truly.

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0: 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It's coming out this spring, the Sioux Falls Monopoly Game Board, and this is so exciting. You can be a part of it. Suggest a spot. 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Q1019 restaurants, your favorite place to hang out. You can find all of the info on how to make your suggestion on our Facebook page. I'm Ryan Kelly. Mostly cloudy today. Could see some scattered showers this morning. High of 78. And coming up, Ed Sheeran, plus Morgan Wallen and Tate McRae.
1: It was a fun off season, man. Wedding was the best night of my life. I appreciate everybody who came out and celebrated and, you know, had fun with us. It was a crazy night. It was full of a lot of celebration, but it's football, baby.
0: That was Travis Kelce yesterday. The Kansas City Chiefs held a press conference. And of course, it was not a football question asked first thing when Travis stepped up to the mic. Nick Reiner indicted for premeditated murder of his parents. He's pleaded not guilty. Perez Hilton has given his mother temporary legal custody of his children. Bill Gates' daughter, Phoebe, could face prison time for fraudulent practices regarding her startup, Fia. On a lighter note, Ariana Grande has gone Instagram official with Ricky Alvarez. The two dated about 10 years ago. And finally, tonight, NFL preseason on the NFL Network. Steelers hosting the Packers. San Francisco 49ers have the Titans. And Camp Rock 3 premieres on the Disney Channel. That's your entertainment update. I'm Ryan Kelly.
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1: Your umbrella, yeah, you might want to have it with you at least until lunchtime. Brian Karsten says you could have some rain showers.
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2: Areas of showers and thunderstorms continue to track through the region this morning. Our high today at 76 degrees, northeasterly winds at 15 to 25. Most of that rain will be tapering off, though, this afternoon. Low tonight, 65. We expect additional scattered showers and thunderstorms in the region. Tomorrow's high at 77. From the Storm Center at Kettleland TV, I'm meteorologist Brian Karstens.
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4: From the Kello.com News Center, I'm Tom Rooney. Trade with Indo-Pacific nations will be a big economic driver for South Dakota farmers in coming years. At an agriculture event in Sioux Falls, Senator John Thune also said the state has a great opportunity to expand biofuel production. Conditions are tough, but farm families are finding a way to keep their operations going despite low commodity prices and high farm expenses. In the meantime, the farm bill is floundering in the U.S. Senate. Last month's heat wave caused big problems for South Dakota cattle ranchers. Officials estimate more than 2,000 cattle died on South Dakota ranches during the heat of July. And if bikers don't get their fill at Sturgis, they can focus on another motorcycle rally less than a month away. The world's largest biker bar, Full Throttle Saloon, is partnering with the city of Branson, Missouri, to celebrate the National Hog Rally. From the Kello.com News Center, I'm Tom Rooney.
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1: Now, I may not be the worst or the best, but you gotta respect my honesty. And I may break your heart, but I don't really think there's anybody as bomb as me. So you can take

Q 101.9. Sometimes it's the little things. What's your favorite small indulgence? America says gardening, working out, your favorite dessert, watching your favorite TV show, sleeping in. I would say nothing beats climbing into a bed with clean sheets. Now Sabrina Carpenter.

Q 1019. We've been talking about it, and it's finally out as of today. Ella Langley's beer, Dandelion Honey Kolsch. It's going to be with the other Shiner Box flavors. 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

0: Q 1019, Robin Thicke and Pharrell. Happy Thursday. Cooler today. Much need a break, right? It's been so hot. Today's afternoon top temp 78. Maybe some rain this morning. Every family has a dining manager. I mean, most families, 82%. Yes, me. That's the dining manager in our home. The dining manager does the meal planning, the grocery shopping, the cooking, and this did not make the list, but you and I both know they're also in charge of cleanup. Now your entertainment update. 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
1: It was a fun off season, man. Wedding was the best night of my life. I appreciate everybody who came out and celebrated and, you know, had fun with us. It was a crazy night. It was full of a lot of celebration, but it's football, baby.
0: That was Travis Kelce yesterday. The Kansas City Chiefs held a press conference. And of course, it was not a football question asked first thing when Travis stepped up to the mic. Nick Ryan.

0: I'm Ryan Kelly.
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6: Q1019, Sioux Falls weather.
7: Scattered showers and thunderstorms continue to rumble through the region this morning. We do expect a decrease in the rain and a high of 76 this afternoon. Northeasterly wind at 15 to 25. More scattered areas of showers and thunderstorms tonight. Low temperature 65. And tomorrow we'll return to a high at 77. That's the latest on your weather from the Storm Center. At Kettleland TV, I'm meteorologist Brian Karstens.

One on overrated, overpriced tourist attractions, according to travelers. Times Square in New York City. What? The Leaning Tower of Pisa in Italy. The Hollywood Walk of Fame in L.A. Eiffel Tower also making the list.

Q1019 up for grabs. Tickets to see Andy Grammer, who's going to be performing the Friday of Labor Day weekend at the Corn Palace Festival in Mitchell. Win over your lunch hour with Chris Calhoun. He'll give you the keyword to text in.

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I guess I'm pretty glad that you're alone. You said she's scared of me? I mean, I don't see what she sees, but maybe it's 'cause I'm wearing your

Q1019. I have a 50-50 shot. I'm going to say you're a Vikings fan. Yeah, me too. I don't really care about the Bengals or the Lions, but I'm excited tonight for football. That's the preseason game on NBC. Drop Dead from Olivia Rodrigo on Q1019. All right.

0: 1019 Brittany's Toxic. Maybe some scattered showers this morning. Cooler. Yes, you are going to love this. Temps are going to be in the 70s. You'd think that delivering a pizza to a very rich neighborhood would mean a bigger tip. Not so much. The best tips, they say, come from middle and lower class people who know that pizza delivery service workers and everything that they have to deal with. I'm Ryan Kelly. Hey, thanks for hanging out. Miley Cyrus coming up and Risk It All from Bruno Mars.
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1: Areas of showers and thunderstorms continue to track through the region this morning. Our high today at 76 degrees, northeasterly winds at 15 to 25. Most of that rain will be tapering off, though, this afternoon. Low tonight, 65. We expect additional scattered showers and thunderstorms in the region. Tomorrow's high at 77. From the Storm Center at Gelderland TV, I'm meteorologist Brian Karstens.

Good morning. I'm Chris Calhoun. I hope your Thursday is off to a great start. We've got a bunch of nonstop music for you. Sabrina Carpenter's House Tour on Q1019.

0: 101.9, great song from Fallout Boy. I'm Chris Calhoun. Still no ways away, but let's talk about the lunch hour because we'll be giving away more concert tickets today during Calhoun at Noon. 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He'll be performing at the Corn Palace Festival in Mitchell on August 28th. All his big hits like Honey, I'm Good and Keep Your Head Up. 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
1: 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It's the Loop Tour. One of the songs that Ed Sheeran will most certainly sing at that show is Shape of You, and that is next on Q1019.
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0: 101.9, Sioux Falls weather.
1: Scattered showers and thunderstorms continue to rumble through the region this morning. We do expect a decrease in the rain and a high of 76 this afternoon. Northeasterly wind of 15 to 25. More scattered areas of showers and thunderstorms tonight. Low temperature 65. And tomorrow we'll return to a high at 77. That's the latest on your weather from the Storm Center at Kibble Land TV. I'm meteorologist Brian Karstens.

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from the lunch hour. We call it Calhoun at Noon, always giving away cool stuff. 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Teddy Swims now. It's Mr. Know-It-All.

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Talking about Benson Boone. Here's the time of my life.

0: 101.9, it's Nelly. I'm Chris Calhoun, and congratulations to Martha Randall of Sioux Falls. Martha was listening yesterday during the lunch hour and scored a couple tickets to go check out Andy Grammer. He'll be at the Corn Palace Festival in Mitchell on August 28th, just a couple weeks away now. 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We call it Calhoun at Noon, and it's less than an hour away now on Q1019.
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0: 101.9, Alex Warren. It's Fever Dream. I'm Chris Calhoun. Some great tunes coming up. Sabrina Carpenter, Somber, Adele. That should take us right up to the lunch hour. Calhoun at noon, giving away those Andy Grammer concert tickets. He'll be at the Corn Palace in Mitchell on the 28th. Martha Randall of Sioux Falls won yesterday's pair of tickets. We only have two more pair to give away. You could win today's Andy Grammer tickets. Be listening for that code word. I'll give it to you just after 12 noon. Part of Calhoun at noon on Q101.9.
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2: Areas of showers and thunderstorms continue to track through the region this morning. Our high today at 76 degrees, northeasterly winds at 15 to 25. Most of that rain will be tapering off, though, this afternoon. Low tonight, 65. We expect additional scattered showers and thunderstorms in the region. Tomorrow's high at 77. From the Storm Center at Kettleland TV, I'm meteorologist Brian Karstens.

0: 101.9, it's Eminem, Calhoun at Noon. We're always giving away cool stuff during the lunch hour. And today I've got another pair of tickets to go check out Andy Grammer. He will be at the Corn Palace Festival in Mitchell on the 28th. If you want to go, text in the word palace, like the Corn Palace, P-A-L-A-C-E. 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We'll give you till around 1:30 to get that text in, and then we'll draw for today's winner, like Martha Randall of Sioux Falls. She won yesterday's Andy Grammer tickets. Again, text in palace to 605-336-1019. Good luck to you. Calhoun at Noon continues with Zara Larson next.
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I'll give it to you again in about three songs. Be ready to write that down. Maybe you'll be today's big winner, Dexter and the Moon Rocks now. It's Freaking Out on Q 101.9.

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1: Me not working hard. 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

0: 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It's Bloodline giving away a pair of tickets to go check out Andy Grammer at the Corn Palace Festival in Mitchell. You'll hear all his big hits like Honey, I'm Good and Keep Your Head Up. 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
4: Temperatures are going to be below average this afternoon with highs near 76 and northeast winds at 15 to 25 miles per hour. Our skies will be mostly cloudy as well, but there is a slight chance for showers, and that is going to keep lingering into tonight. Along with that, some fog will be possible. From the KeloLand Live Doppler HD Storm Center, I'm meteorologist Jalen Borsen.

Q1019, the weekend blinding lights wrapping up Calhoun at noon. If you're just getting back into the office or just hopping in the car and you missed my code word to text in for Andy Grammer concert tickets, the word is a palace, like the Corn Palace. 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Palace to 605-336-1019. Andy Grammer, Corn Palace Festival. On the 28th, we'll give you until around 1:30 to get that text into us, and then we will draw for today's winner. Good luck to you from Q1019, new from Marshmello and Portugal the Man. 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

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I'll tell you about this week's coupon coming up in two songs. All right.

0: Q1019, This Love. It's Maroon 5. That was their first number one hit. I'm Chris Calhoun. Hope your Thursday afternoon's going great for you. Head out to the Blue Rock Bar and Grill this week. 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

0: 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Did you make it out to our final family fun night last night out at Wild Water West? I was chatting with Ethan Jones. The weather was perfect. 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
10: Mostly cloudy skies are going to keep sticking around for this afternoon, along with a slight chance for showers. Our highs will be back to below average for this time of year, though, near 76 with northeast winds at 15 to 25 miles per hour. For tonight, lows are expected to be around 63. From the KelloLand Live Doppler HD Storm Center, I'm meteorologist Jalen Borson.

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0: 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I'm Chris Calhoun. If you were not listening during the lunch hour, well, then you missed out on another pair of Andy Grammer concert tickets tomorrow. 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He'll be at the Corn Palace Festival in Mitchell on the 28th. 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

0: 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Love that song, Olivia Dean. It's Man I Need. I'm Chris Calhoun. I'm with you till 3. Ray Crockett for the rest of your afternoon. 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
1: Q1019, Sioux Falls weather. Temperatures are going to be below average this afternoon with highs near 76 and northeast winds at 15 to 25 miles per hour. Our skies will be mostly cloudy as well, but there is a slight chance for showers, and that is going to keep lingering into tonight. Along with that, some fog will be possible. From the Killoland Live Doppler HD Storm Center, I'm meteorologist Jalen Borisen.

1019. Ray Crockett with you on this Thursday afternoon. A beautiful 79 degrees in downtown Sioux Falls. You guys ready to have some fun? It's time to have some fun. Somber on the way now. It's My Body Isn't Ready. It's his latest, and it's on Q 1019.

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1019, I have finally found a riff between Taylor Swift and Travis Kelce. Yeah, it's not all real rainbows and puppy dog tails going on over there. A little over a month they've been married, but their pets don't get along. Taylor has three cats named Olivia, Benson, Meredith Grey, and Benjamin Button. And Travis has a white Samoyed dog, and they just don't get along because the dog wants to play all day. And the cats, they just want peace, quiet, and personal space. Well, of course they do.

0: brought to you 101.9 Alex Warren and Ordinary. Wild Water West, yes, the summer is winding down and their season is winding down. They are going to be open until Labor Day, and on Labor Day they're going to be open from 11 to 5, but we still have evening passes to be given away. You still have some time to get out there and just relax in the, you know, the lazy river and coming down the slides and, of course, that wave pool, the biggest in South Dakota. It's great, all right? So if you want four evening passes, good for any time that works for you, text the word PASS, P-A-S-S, to 605-336-1019. Those four Wild Water West evening passes could be yours. Lil Nas X, he's star walking, and it's coming up on Q. 101.9.
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4: Q 1019, Sioux Falls weather. Mostly cloudy skies are going to keep sticking.

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Q1019, another big set right in front of you to make your Thursday just feel that much better with Somber, Gautier as well. But right now it's the latest from Ella Langley. We should all be her. It's on Q1019.

1019, Ray Crockett with you on this Thursday afternoon. It's less than an hour away, and another day down the drain and heading towards a Friday already. Thanks for joining us each week. We appreciate you. Here's Justin Bieber now and Speed Demon on Q 1019.

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0: 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Calhoun and Noon is the place to be every weekday in the noon hour. 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This week, we're giving out Andy Grammer tickets up at the Corn Palace Festival coming up on the 28th. And I want to congratulate Stephanie Hogan of Sioux Falls. She's our latest winner. You can be next. Tomorrow in the noon hour, make sure you tune in to find out the code word. Text it back in. Your chance to win those Andy Grammer tickets as good as anybody else. So make sure you tune in. It's Calhoun at noon. And that only happens on Q. 1019.
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1: Q1019 coming up tonight at the Levitt. Fellowship Jazz Center Orchestra featuring Alyssa Allgood. It kicks off at 7 o'clock. Again, that is free of charge. Just bring a blanket or chair to sit in. Here's Olivia Rodrigo on Q1019. All right, no.

0: 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Sioux Falls, if you haven't heard, is getting their own Monopoly game board. It's going to be coming out this spring, so they need you guys to suggest the spots on the game board. 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So when the board comes out, it'll all be on there. How do you do that? 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That's why you want to follow along on our Facebook page, all right? 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
4: Skies are going to stay mostly cloudy overnight. There could be a few sprinkles. Our low by morning, 63, and there may be some patchy fog in the morning. For your day on Friday, cloudy with a slight chance of light showers. Cool day, 75 the high with an east breeze. Saturday, cloudy, a better chance of showers and thunderstorms, a high of 80. Sunday, partly cloudy, 78. From the Storm Center, Keller Land TV, I'm Jay Trobeck.

Q1019, Sioux Falls home for more music, more variety. Another big set right in front of you to get you on your way home with Alex Warren, Gail, and Miley Cyrus. But right now, latest from Benson Boone, it's The Time of My Life on Q1019.

1019, Ray Crockett with you. Your ride home, buddy. You concentrate on the streets. I'll bring you more music, more variety. Now, according to the Huffington Post, with school heading back into session, especially Tri-Valley already going, the biggest challenges for teachers is keeping the students' names straight. For example, one class last year had Larissa, Clarissa, and Marissa, and Carissa. Another one had Katie, Kaylee, Keely, Kelly, Kylie, Kelsey, and Kelty. What? Here's Bruno Mars. That's easy to say.

1019 coming up Friday. Throwback 2K with Chris Cruz. This week, he's reliving the early 2000s of the Snoop Dogg days of summer. You know that's going to be good. So make sure you're checking it out. Friday, 7 o'clock with Chris Cruz. It's Throwback 2K. Sabrina Carpenter's taking you on House Tour now on Q 1019. Woo!

0: 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It's Slide the Prairie, happening at Laurel Ridge Barn, Saturday from 1 to 8 o'clock. I talked with AJ from the T-Storm Chasers. 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
6: Skies will be mostly cloudy tonight. Could have a few sprinkles, and toward morning, patchy fog, not impossible. Our overnight low, 63. Then tomorrow, cloudy skies, some light showers. Cool, high, 75. Saturday, cloudy, decent chance at showers or thunderstorms. 80 the high with a light northwest breeze. Sunday, a little brighter, partly cloudy, and 78. I'm meteorologist Jay Trowback.

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Sioux Falls home for more music, more variety. Q1019, another big set right in front of you to make sure you get yourself all the way home with Noah Kahn and Megan Trainor. But right now, it's Marshmello, Portugal the Man, Phoenix on Q1019. Oh.

0: 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Thanks for tuning us in each and every day. My name is Ray Crockett. We certainly appreciate you. Make sure you tell two friends. We don't want them to miss out. Here's Bella Kay now.
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1019. You got friends or family coming over this weekend, and you're the host for some fun. 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

101.9, here are the top three foods that put you instantly back into a better mood. According to this survey, tacos tops the list, bacon and eggs comes in number two, and a nice juicy steak comes in at number three. I think I'll take the bacon.

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0: 1019 Morgan Wallen, Tate McRae, and What I Want. Now, what I want is to make sure you are turning into Calhoun at noon. Every noon hour, Chris is going to give out a code word for prizes. And this week, he's giving away tickets to see Andy Grammer at the Corn Palace Festival coming up on the 28th. That's right. Every noon hour on the weekday, Chris gives you a code word. Now, tomorrow, he's going to give you another code word. Today's winner is Stephanie Hogan with Sioux Falls. Congratulations, Stephanie. You can be a winner tomorrow. Just make sure you tune in at Calhoun at noon. And if you have to be away from your desk or out of your car, make sure you download the free mobile app. That way you can still take in the code word and then text it back in. Those tickets to see Andy Grammer, they could be yours. Dua Lipa and DaBaby, they're coming up on Q. 101.9.
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9: Skies, you're going to stay mostly cloudy overnight. It could be a few sprinkles. Our low by morning, 63, and there may be some patchy fog in the morning. For your day on Friday, cloudy with a slight chance of light showers. Cool day, 75 the high with an east breeze. Saturday, cloudy, a better chance of showers and thunderstorms, a high of 80. Sunday, partly cloudy, 78. From the Storm Center, Keller Land TV, I'm Jay Trobeck.

Q1019, Ray Crockett with you. It's time for me to slide on out. Ethan Jones, he's sliding on, and he will take in the rest of the evening, so be nice to him. Latest song from Malcolm Todd. Now, the song, that is called Earrings, and it's on Q1019.